be helpful to imagine spiraling, perhaps walking on a spiral staircase filled with golden light. You feel as though you are shedding layers of clothing, casting them aside, and moving within the spiral. And your whole being feels clearer, lighter, brighter as you move into the center, deep within the center. Step off the final spiral circle into the center, and you see before you a beautiful golden gate. It is closed, but as you walk towards it, the folding doors open, and you pass through the gate into a sacred place filled with golden light. Your attention is drawn to a figure seated in meditation. The person is an expert on the subject of you. And as the person looks at you and greets you, you rest together. You are able to feel the warmth of this person and experience

Hi, this is Stone on Lil Radio, taking charge for the next hour. This is my first time on my station. I hope you enjoy.

a bit worse for wear now, so come in slow. Quietly now, don't disturb my waking dreams. Come in slow. Solitary tones from the voice of yesterday. The boy man spends even hours in the company of white spirit. Provincial airwave radio dregs have incest infested all the same to him. Love call songs, wanton anthems, throw it all away, cause it all sounds the same to him. He pours himself a generous glass to toast the crest of a new white crap, to toast the wet new hippie breed. The watershed liquid dreamers, they're produced in the same factory, of that he says he's sure. It all sounds the same to me. Give me the breakdown anyway, give me the sign, take it to the limits that will challenge the shallow spirit. Oh, you black clad bastardized model of fashion flirted at weekend jaunts into cramped out, clapped out summer wonderland. Widow twanky sits in rags, the choked up Cherokee chief of Whittleside awaits stardom stolen to be his mother's pride. Its contact lens deride the awestruck look of passers buying, a sealed look at the Tower of Babylon about a talent he parades. Never to be seen in his art though, welcome to yet another age of jazz. And it all sounds the same to me. It's watered down, the dilute taste, afraid new sounds of 1983. Drones, bland bites with no teeth, gums suck where teeth sank and we thought, love bites. Every man has the right to make a book, and there's only one way to make it, so it seems. It all sounds the same to me. You crap a pile of lizards when the last poets call to take arms to the master all, to stand up to fight or take arms from the master. Might your leather smells of bold streets of cheap accessibility when you stare at his backdrop of off-mentioned wild one. You can't buy the image or the style, the voice beneath the voice. What's that you say? I've heard it all before, well so have I, but like I said, he said,

I want you to tell me what you think about. I want you to tell me what you think about me, but also what you think about other things and anything that you think about that you don't think to tell other people. And I want to know how you feel.

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1: 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With him, wild.

Seekers, oblivion seekers, now is the time. The vortex reversed and vertigo embracing, pills of dubious composition, the horn tannic fear and tan in ascension, muttering ambient language, cutting into the past with the future spilling out around us. A temporary alignment, a radical simultaneity, a bewildering symmetry, and the boundless present. Having now grown old and neutral, having now retired any notion of preference,

skeleton, tracing infinity, tracing infinity, and for completed ceremonies, the repetitious dreaming, wallpaper in hell, a nihilistic about chaos, the surgical smoke, an ornamentation on a moment in time, often prolific, but never exact. The dream has ended, but you are still asleep. Recover the mindset. The dream has ended. You are still sleeping. You learn these things. Do ask Liz about working with Mayo. Don't ask Mayo about his opera. And now listening to old and new dreams. Speakers straining towards some sort of ecstasy. The ceiling breathes in. The ceiling breathes out. The ceiling a screen. And the eyes project. The lens in motion.

the start. False thresholds, torn edges, a subtle wave across a space, across a divide, a chance to recall, but not touching down. Brought on by a dose, brought back from sleep, a pre-imagined space now exploded into a startling number of dimensions. Shorter thoughts, redacted images, placing time into a space, a radiant pulse articulating the room, a moment disguised and recalibrated and decentralized, and now escaped. No memories attached, nor any produced. It is and then is gone, or never really was. There was no explanation, no steps to be explored. A clear channel dream, the last of the new romantics, imprinting the surface into another city. We wouldn't try to go there, there really is no reason. Imagining other options, imagining no static, nothing left on the line, and joined now by the others. So much for us all to talk about, a few minutes alone. Yeah, we'll keep in touch, the perfect dissolve. I, a rhythmic shudder, now, corners left to phrase, so, the surface very well, now, strategically dented and impossibly dark and not quite weightless at slipping into last your best guess. And so and so this again, and now this again, and where and so this again, and not and now this again, and say and so this again, and show and not this again, and so so this again, and now this again, to begin with, completely destabilized, and brought back from before, a cold take on, too little information, the horizontal view, quickly receding, less of a guess, more of a feeling. And that feeling proving to be

Hands in motion, perspectives moving in opposite directions at such a heartening rate. All of this on the Z-axis, and our legs going out from us, and the stomach on its own, and head dead dropping fast. Guessing it's got something to do with optics, or like perspective. And we are rushing in, and at that same moment leaning further out. Holy shit, you say, I think this is a portal, and it feels like, why not? Or why now? Or more like, not now. The head compressed, but only for one moment, beyond understood controls, and sick and excited. Not too much, but almost. This is a recalibration, a rush to flattening, a dimensions play, and time feels inevitably suspect.

Good evening. Tonight, I would like to tell you a story in the form of a poem. This poem was written by the famous Palestinian poet Mahmoud Darwish. If you want to know the name, it's on the brochure and translation. This poem is a dialogue between a father and son just after being forced to leave their house in 1948. As you will soon notice, the father thought that he would return to his house in one or two days, but obviously he never got to go back. I would like to dedicate this poem to all refugees in the world. إلى أين تأخذني يا أبي؟ إلى جهة الريح يا ولدي. ومن يسكن البيت من بعدنا يا أبي سيبقى على حاله مثل ما كان يا ولدي. لماذا تركت الحصان وحيدا لكي يؤنس البيت يا ولدي؟ فالبيوت تموت إذا غاب سكانها. كن قويا كشدك واصعد معي تلة سنديان الأخيرة. فاصمد معي لنعود. متى يا أبي؟ غدا، ربما بعد يومين يا بني. Thank you.

have a name without a title. Patient in a country where people are enraged. My roots were entrenched before the birth of time and before the openings of the eras, before the pines and the olive trees, and before the grass grew. My father descends from the family of the plow, not from a privileged class, and my grandfather was a farmer, neither well-bred nor well-born. Teaches me the pride of the sun before teaching me how to read. And my house is like a watchman's hut, made of branches and canes. Are you satisfied with my status? I have a name without a title. Record, I am an Arab. You have stolen the orchards of my ancestors and the land which I cultivated along with my children, and you left nothing for us except for these rocks. So will the state take them, as it has been said? Therefore, record on the top of the first page, I do not hate people, nor do I encroach. But if I become hungry, the usurper's flesh will be my food. Beware.

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With the fox to see by, subterranean rivers advance from under an asphalt sky. Auroras you exhale, the scorpion poem between our bellies. The mince pebble trickles down the 3,000-year-old flute, washed up on a lemon leaf bed. The way your look, born of mollusk tears, mirrors the fins of memory in a dolphin's eye.

magnified from the forest's apple, and where your odors lie unfurling, comets' toes fire into orioles, on their steps leave no traces. Twining my marrow's light from your turning head of nervous lips, the stars dress up their furrows, whose diverse sign you bathing, a torch of musk awakening my spark of fruit.

Where you at, dog? I just got paid. Where am I at Danny's, man? I got $50 to burn, baby. That means $20 on beer and $20 on Red Hot Ranch. You know what I'm talking about? Hold on. Yeah, you know, I'm DJing tonight, man, so it should be kind of on and pop. Hold on. Someone's messing with my mixer, man. Hold on. Hey, don't touch my mixer, man. Don't touch it. Hey, I'll see you in a sec, baby.

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Last time I asked to send DMs if you're listening for the show on Instagram, and I got some very nice messages, so feel free to do that again. And if you have any wishes you want to pass by for friends, just send them and I'll do it on the next show. This track is by Front Page Leslie, it's called Second Person. I saw this guy play live twice. It's fucking amazing.

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short story. Maybe around 6 or 7 years, I met this guy who became a really good friend of mine, Pius, and we started making music together and created a project called Amora L'Amor. We made an EP, and it came out on vinyl. A few weeks ago, I played at Listening Bar only from vinyl records, and I put one track from it. I just rediscovered this track of ours, so I'm gonna play it.

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If you would Google Amor al Amor and type Bandcamp, I think you will manage to find it. And I highly recommend checking Pius Džiugas Meidžis music on the internet. You can find his music, Pius Džiugas Meidžis.

And the next one, some very old unreleased Broken Car track. Everybody loves unreleased Broken Car tracks, right?

Thank you very much for listening, and bye bye. See you next time. Talk soon. Cha cha, ching ching. Bye bye. Doi doi.

When I first got into space, it was a very strange feeling, as if you are standing on your head. Because when you become weightless, the fluids in your body rise to the upper part of your body, and you have a feeling of congestion or a head cold. The tissue around my eyes became swollen. You can always see the veins sticking out in the forehead and in the neck of the astronauts. All of my colleagues who were there with me looked rather different to me.

This is no bleat by a king. Someone do it. This is no bleat by a king.